Huskisson on the 80s at 8 with a classic from 1989 by Alanna Miles. It was this date, June 15th, 1989, that we got two outstanding new acts releasing their debut albums. First, Nirvana put out their debut album, Bleach, but also The Offspring's self-titled debut album was released only on vinyl. A CD and cassette reissue would eventually come out in 95. I love that vinyl has made a comeback, but what a great date today in 95.

Heaven is a Place on Earth by Belinda Carlisle on the 80s at 8. We keep trying to make that true, including with Amnesty International's Conspiracy of Hope tour, which would conclude on this day, June 15th, 1986, with a mega concert at Giant Stadium in Rutherford, New Jersey, with performances by U2, Sting, Bryan Adams, Lou Reed, Joni Mitchell, The Police, Jackson Browne, Yoko Ono, Miles Davis, Peter, Paul, and Mary, and this fella. Here's Peter Gabriel with In Your Eyes from 1986.

0: Richard Huskisson on the 80s at 8 with the Safety Dance from 1983. We had some great entertainment come out this day in the 80s. Firstly, in 83, on June 15th, was the premiere of Rowan Atkinson's Black Adder, which if you've never seen, you're missing out. Same goes for this movie, which came out 5 years later.
1: Don't try to strike everybody out. Strikeouts are boring. Besides that, they're fascist. Throw some ground ball. It's more democratic.
0: That's Bull Durham, released June 15th. 1988, the same year we got Johnny Hates Jazz with Shattered Dreams.

Don't Forget Me by Glass Tiger on the 80s at 8. And I don't know that anyone will ever forget the greatness of the golf legend that is Jack Nicklaus. Not to be confused with the actor Jack Nicklaus. Today, in 1980, Jack would set a new tournament scoring record at the U.S. Open. He came in at 272, 8 under, to win his fourth Open title, two strokes ahead of the competition. That record would stand for 31 years until technology progressed enough for another player to beat it. Let's stick around in 1980 with Bruce Springsteen.

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0: It's Tuesday, June 16th. Good morning. Sunny, windy, and warm this afternoon. Right now, it's 12. The dollar trading 71.38 cents U.S. I'm Stacey Englehart. Community members in Montreal North marched and protested, demanding accountability after allegations of racist conduct involving police officers at a local station. Montreal police removed 16 officers from patrol duties. Two have been suspended and are under criminal investigation. Quebec's public safety minister has appointed an observer to oversee the probe as calls grow for an independent inquiry. For the first time in years, passengers boarded flights from Longueuil. The new passenger terminal at the Montreal Metropolitan Airport in Saint-Hubert opened yesterday, marking the launch of what officials hope will become a major new gateway for travelers in Montreal. The 21,000 square meter terminal marks the return of scheduled service to the airport, which was transferred to Dorval in 1940. Airport officials said the facility was designed to accommodate up to 4 million passengers a year. A baby kangaroo spotted last week in Boucherville is still on the lam. Sauvetage Animal Rescue said teams remain in communication as to what to do with the animal. Animal Rescue has said Quebec's Wildlife Ministry has not given them permission to capture the animal. Galahad SPCA first reported the animal was on the loose on the South Shore when it escaped from a boarding stable where it was being kept. And 12 students were taken to hospital Monday after they were apparently electrocuted at a BC water park. According to witnesses, all of them touched a railing while they were in the lineup waiting when they received a jolt of electrical current. Chilliwack RCMP confirmed the children were in stable condition. The water park confirmed they would remain closed until they determine what happened. Light 106.7 Sports. World Cup soccer winners yesterday. Well, they were all winners. Every game ended in a tie. Belgium and Egypt at 1. Iran and New Zealand at 2. Spain and Cape Verde, 0-0. Saudi Arabia, Uruguay, 1-1. Among the games today, France plays Senegal at 3. Iraq plays Norway at 6. The next match in Toronto is tomorrow. Baseball tonight, the Blue Jays are in Boston at 6:45. And in the WNBA, Toronto Tempo are in Indiana at 7. Light 106.7 weather. Sunshine today, a bit windy, a humidex in the high 20s. Tonight, a few clouds, 14. Tomorrow, sun cloud mix, slight chance of afternoon showers, but a humidex feeling 27. Right now, it's 12 degrees. From the Light 106.7 News Center, I'm Stacey Englehart.
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0: 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Good morning. There's Journey and Don't Stop Believing. You can believe. It's Tuesday. It's the 16th of June already. Good morning, Ted Silver for Gary Gamble. Gary will be back tomorrow. Today is Fresh Veggies Day, National Fudge Day, but you've got to eat your veggies first, National Cannoli Day, and World Sea Turtle Day. And on this date, the 16th of June, back in 1978, the movie Grease was released. Remember that?
1: Sandy!
2: Teddy?
1: What are you doing here? 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
3: Well, that's cool, baby. 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
3: That's my name. Don't wear it out.
0: Actually, your name is John, and the girl is Olivia. Light 106.7. Good morning. Here's Bruno.

That's Jan Arden at Light 106.7. Good morning. It is Tuesday. I'm Ted Silver. Gary Gamble is off today. He'll be back tomorrow. He picked a perfect day. Sunny with a high of 24 and no humidex. A few clouds tonight, 14. Mix of sun and cloud tomorrow. Perhaps a shower and a high of 24, then rain on Thursday. 13 degrees right now. Entertainment news you can use on a Tuesday. Harry Styles says that he struggles with living up to a perfect image and the pressure that comes with fame. And Olivia Dean says that she recently deleted all of the social media apps on her phone. She apparently had been thinking about it for a while, but couldn't figure out which app to use to delete the apps or something like that.

0: Sixpence None the Richer, Pucker Up Buttercup. That's Kiss Me at Light 106.7. Ted Silver for Gary Gamble. Blue Jays in action tonight. They're in Boston to play the Red Sox. The drive-in, T-Can 20, DeCarry all looking good. The Bridges as well. Matt Westlows from Christophe Colomb to DeCarry. And there was an early accident at the Marché Central on the eastbound Met. That's been cleared and traffic is flowing well now. Nice day today, sunny, with a high of 24. We've got 13 right now.
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Waiting for a girl like you in Foreigner, a light 106.7. Sunny today. We'll have a high of 24, 13 degrees right now. Well, here's a woman in New Jersey who's not waiting for a guy. Her name is Dee. She spent $2,000 on World Cup tickets and has plans to visit Philadelphia, Kansas, Boston, and Dallas to meet male soccer fans because she's chasing romance. She hopes to find love, and she says that the dating pool has expanded so much more with the World Cup in town. Other women are also using games to find men. Some of the games of the World Cup where you might find a guy. The penalty kick pickup night. 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

0: Light 106.7, Whitney Houston, and I'm Every Woman. Good morning. I'm Ted Silver for Gary Gamble. A sunny Tuesday. We'll have a high of 24, 13 degrees right now. Father's Day. This Sunday.
1: Celebrate Father's Day by reliving all those hilarious jokes you remember from your childhood. 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
3: Where did that quarter go, man? You don't? Well, that's funny because it's right behind your ear.
1: The jokes you groaned at as a kid are back. Cornier than ever.
3: Three-year-olds, man. I mean, they don't know anything. Mine comes up to me and says, Daddy, can you put on my shoes? So I squat down and I tell him, I can try, but I don't think they're gonna fit me.
1: Dad, live on stage. 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

0: Light 106.7, Tears for Fears. Everybody wants to rule the world, not me. I just want world peace and a donut. Good morning, Ted Silver for Gary Gamble. T-CAN 20 East to Cary South, all looking pretty good. 13 South slows dashing out to the Sampson if you're coming in from Laval. And the Met West, there's an accident at Papineau, and then it slows from Lacadie to DeCary. Everything else looking okay this morning. Mainly sunny, high 24, 13 right now.
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2: Good Tuesday morning, June 16th. It's 13 degrees. We've got sunshine this afternoon, a bit windy, and a Humidex feeling 26. The dollar 71.38 cents U.S. I'm Stacey Englehart. Community members in Montreal North marched and protested, demanding accountability after allegations of racist conduct involving police officers at a local station. Montreal police removed 16 officers from patrol duties. Two have been suspended and are under criminal investigation. Quebec's public safety minister has appointed an observer to oversee the probe as calls grow for an independent inquiry. For the first time in years, passengers

0: boarded flights from Longueuil. The new passenger terminal at the Montreal Metropolitan Airport in Saint-Hubert opened yesterday, marking the launch of what officials hope will become a major new gateway for travelers in Montreal. The 21,000 square meter terminal marks the return of scheduled service to the airport, which was transferred to Dorval in 1940. Airport officials said the facility was designed to accommodate up to 4 million passengers a year. A baby kangaroo spotted last week in Boucherville is still on the lam. Sauvetage Animal Rescue said teams remain in communication as to what to do with the animal. Animal Rescue has said Quebec's Wildlife Ministry has not given them permission to capture the animal. Galahad SPCA first reported the animal was on the loose on the South Shore when it escaped from a boarding stable where it was being kept. And 12 students were taken to hospital Monday after they were apparently electrocuted at a BC water park. According to witnesses, all of them touched a railing while they were in the lineup waiting when they received a jolt of electrical current. Chilliwack RCMP confirmed the children were in stable condition. The water park confirmed they would remain closed until they determine what happened. Light 106.7 Sports. World Cup soccer winners yesterday. Well, they were all winners. Every game ended in a tie. Belgium and Egypt at 1, Iran and New Zealand at 2, Spain and Cape Verde 0-0, Saudi Arabia, Uruguay 1-1. Among the games today, France plays Senegal at 3, Iraq plays Norway at 6. The next match in Toronto is tomorrow. Baseball tonight, the Blue Jays are in Boston at 6:45, and in the WNBA, Toronto Tempo are in Indiana at 7. Light 106.7 weather. Sunshine today, a bit windy, a humidex in the high 20s. Tonight, a few clouds, 14. Tomorrow, sun cloud mix, slight chance of afternoon showers, but a humidex feeling 27. Right now, it's 13. 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

0: Hootie and the Blowfish at Light 106.7. Good morning. Ted Silver in for Gary Gamble. It's me today, Gary tomorrow, me back on Thursday. Keeping track of this schedule is like trying to find out which buses they canceled now that they had the REM running. Today is Tuesday. It's the 16th of June. A sunny day today. Get up to 24. 14 now on this date. June 16, in 1995, Batman Forever debuted in your movie theater. And in 1980, The Blues Brothers, the movie from them, adapted from John Belushi and Dan Aykroyd's classic SNL skit, premiered in Chicago.
1: It's 106 miles to Chicago. We got a full tank of gas, half a pack of cigarettes. It's dark, and we're wearing sunglasses. Hit it.
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Light 106.7, Rick Springfield, Jesse's Girl. I'm Ted Silver for Gary Gamble. Sunny today, high 24, 14 degrees right now. In the news this morning, the U.S. is up to their old tricks. They're threatening France with a 100% tariff on French wine because they're not happy with a digital tax, just like we're doing here. Officials in Paris say talks with Washington are ongoing. France charges companies like Apple, Amazon, and Facebook a 3% tax on their earnings. Right now, French and European wines are subjected to a 15% tariff in the United States. I don't know if they thought this through. It's not really a fair fight. I mean, the Americans won't be able to enjoy a Beaujolais Cru, and the French, well, they just have to give up Facebook. Easy.

0: Bonnie Raitt, something to talk about at Light 106.7. Let's talk about the weather. We got a nice Tuesday, sunny, 24, 14 right now. Mix of sun and cloud, maybe a shower tomorrow, and then showers on Thursday. 14 degrees our temperature. The drive-in, the T-Can East slows at Côte de l'Iesse to get on to Dakarry South. The Met West slows, L'Angelier to Dakarry, 13 south from St. Rose to the Bisson Bridge. And the Mercier backing on the 138 from the 107 and the 132 from Big Bear. Keep in touch. 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

Light 106.7, Alex Warren, that's Ordinary. Duran Duran coming up. Good morning, Ted Silver for Gary Gamble, 14 degrees. On your Tuesday morning, they have a new survey out that shows that 82% of parents believe that social media has a negative impact on children. They also found that parents with kids under 18 would support a ban on social media as well. I mean, today's kids are much too dependent on social media. Back in our day, we didn't have it, so we memorized our friends' phone numbers instead of our Wi-Fi password. We took pictures and had to wait a week to discover they were pretty bad. We argued with one person at a time, not 500 strangers. We ate our meals before they got cold instead of taking a picture of them first and posting them on Facebook. And we stalked our crush by accidentally bumping into them at the mall.

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0: Love No More, Light 106.7. Good morning, Ted Silver sitting in for Gary Gamble. Gary will be here tomorrow morning. Sunny looking Tuesday, 24 the high, 14 right now. This Sunday, you know what that is. It's Father's Day.
1: Oh,

You know what they say, you can pick your nose, but you can't pick your dad. 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Light 106.7, good morning. Who are they anyway?

0: Bare Naked Ladies, Brian Wilson, Light 106.7, a sunny Tuesday, high 24, 14 now. Pretty well the same story for tomorrow, and showers on Thursday. The Trans-Canada East, Lowe's Cavendish, 2 to Cary, 20 east from 32nd Avenue. 13 South is slow to board, the 20 East backing up at Hickmore. The Mercier, the 138 backs to the Bingo Hall, the 132 from Big Bear.
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2: It's Tuesday, June 16th. Good morning. Sunny and windy this afternoon, but a Humidex feeling close to 26. Right now, it's 14. The dollar trading 71.45 cents U.S. I'm Stacey Englehart. Community members in Montreal North marched and protested, demanding accountability after allegations of racist conduct involving police officers at a local station. Montreal police removed 16 officers from patrol duties. Two have been suspended and are under criminal investigation. Quebec's public safety minister has appointed an observer to oversee the probe as calls grow for an independent inquiry. For the first time in years, passengers boarded flights from Longueuil. The new passenger terminal at the Montreal Metropolitan Airport in Saint-Hubert opened yesterday, marking the launch of what officials hope will become a major new gateway for travelers in Montreal. The 21,000 square meter terminal marks the return of scheduled service to the airport, which was transferred to Dorval in 1940. Airport officials said the facility was designed to accommodate up to 4 million passengers a year. A baby kangaroo spotted last week in Boucherville is still on the lam. Sauvetage Animal Rescue said teams remain in communication as to what to do with the animal. Animal Rescue has said Quebec's Wildlife Ministry has not given them permission to capture the animal. Galahad SPCA first reported the animal was on the loose on the South Shore when it escaped from a boarding stable where it was being kept. And 12 students were taken to hospital Monday after they were apparently electrocuted at a BC water park. According to witnesses, all of them touched a railing while they were in the lineup waiting when they received a jolt of electrical current. Chilliwack RCMP confirmed the children were in stable condition.

0: Water park confirmed they would remain closed until they determine what happened. Light 106.7 Sports. World Cup soccer winners yesterday. Well, they were all winners. Every game ended in a tie. Belgium and Egypt at 1. Iran and New Zealand at 2. Spain and Cape Verde, nothing-nothing. Saudi Arabia, Uruguay, 1-1. Among the games today, France plays Senegal at 3. Iraq plays Norway at 6. The next match in Toronto is tomorrow. Baseball tonight, the Blue Jays are in Boston at 6:45. And in the WNBA, Toronto Tempo are in Indiana at 7. Light 106.7 weather. Sunshine today, a bit windy, a humidex in the high 20s. Tonight, a few clouds, 14. Tomorrow, sun cloud mix, slight chance of afternoon showers, but a humidex feeling 27. Right now, it's 14 degrees. From the Light 106.7 News Center, I'm Stacey Englehart.
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Good morning. It's Tuesday. Ted Silver in for Gary Gamble. 14 degrees right now. In sports news this morning, a Brazilian psychic is predicting evil aliens are going to abduct 700 people at a World Cup match in Miami. This has gone viral, by the way. She says a spacecraft will descend on the pitch at the Hard Rock Stadium. An alien army will then round up players, referees, and fans. As she posted, don't go to the stadium in Miami on June 24th. Hope you're making note of this. You know, actually, I don't believe her. I mean, the average price for a ticket at the games is like $3,000 U.S., so the aliens can't afford it because their intergalactic credit card got declined after buying a second moon. And their financial advisor told them to invest in Uranus instead, the planet.

Light 106.7, Sarah McLachlan, Sweet Surrender. Ted Silver for Gary Gamble, Sunny, high 24, 14 now. South African police recently arrested a guy after airport officials found 150 live venomous scorpions in his luggage. He had the scorpions wrapped in plastic, and then he hid them in between his clothing. He's not saying what he was going to do with the venomous scorpions, but I know one thing. If you're going to pack poisonous scorpions in your suitcase, you're going to want to look twice when you put on your socks.

0: It's the Cardigans and Love Fool at Light 106.7. Good morning, Ted Silver for Gary Gamble. The drive-in, heavy volume this morning. Tecan East slows Cavendish to Decarie South. Decarie South slows to Jean Talon. Then it opens up 20 East from 32nd Avenue through LaSalle, 13 South from Dagenais, and the Mercier Bridge, the 138 backs from the Bingo Hall. West Island today, Rhonda Massat, Saturday morning, 8 till 10, Light 106.7.
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0: Michael Jackson and Beat It at Light 106.7. Ted Silver for Gary Gamble. He'll be back tomorrow morning. Sunny day today, 24, 14 right now. Pretty well the same story weather-wise for tomorrow. Look out for showers on Thursday. Today it's June 16th. It's Fresh Veggies Day. So eat your veggies, unless you have a better plan.
1: When I was a kid, I absolutely hated vegetables. So I would fill my mouth, go to the bathroom, and flush it down the toilet. I was like, oh, goodness, I think I have to go to the bathroom.
0: When I was a kid, I liked my veggies, but I didn't like porridge. So I'd feed it to the dog who was standing beside me under the table. My dad always wondered why my dog was so fat.

Light 106.7, Jennifer Lopez, Love Don't Cost a Thing. Depends on the neighborhood. Ted Silver for Gary Gamble, sunny, 24, 14 right now. A Shanghai company named Yuban has invented a robotic toilet. The toilet has wheels, it runs on AI, and it has a self-cleaning system, pressurized water jets, and a UV light for sanitation purposes. Once used, the robot toilet heads to a docking station where it empties its contents. It costs $13,000. It's designed for people with mobility issues, although others may buy it because they're too lazy to get up and do the stuff themselves.

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0: Billy Joel and Uptown Girl at Light 106.7. Good morning. Sunshine today. Look for a high of 24. We're at 15 degrees now. Some clouds tonight, 14. Mix of sun and cloud tomorrow. Maybe a shower in the afternoon. And a high tomorrow, just like today, 24. Rain on Thursday and a high of 22. 15 degrees right now. Busy drive in. Tecan East slows Cavendish to DeCary, and DeCary slows to Jean Talon. The 20 East from 55th Avenue and 13 South back up from Hickmore to board the 20. Mercier Bridge slow across the span, the 138 heavy from the Gunawaugie Circle. Keep in touch. 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
1: Mainly sunny today with a high of 24, the humidex 26, the UV index 7 or high. A few clouds tonight, low 14. Tomorrow, a mix of sun and cloud, chance of a shower in the afternoon. Tomorrow's high will be 24, rain on Thursday, and a high of 22.
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1: Mainly sunny today with a high of 24, the humidex 26, the UV index 7 or high. A few clouds tonight, low 14. Tomorrow, a mix of sun and cloud, chance of a shower in the afternoon. Tomorrow's high will be 24, rain on Thursday, and a high of 22.
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2: Mainly sunny today with a high of 24, the humidex 26, the UV index 7 or high. A few clouds tonight, low 14. Tomorrow, a mix of sun and cloud, chance of a shower in the afternoon. Tomorrow's high will be 24, rain on Thursday, and a high of 22.
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Happy Tuesday. It's Anna Almeida. Good to be back. I was a little under the weather yesterday, but now I'm feeling more like myself. So that's why I had the extended long weekend. And I did miss a lot, though. I wanted to say, yes, congratulations to the Knicks winning it over the weekend. I love watching all the different videos from people celebrating in New York City, which was wild. I feel like that's what it would look like in Toronto if the Toronto Maple Leafs were to win a Stanley Cup. Speaking of the Stanley Cup, good job to Carolina for picking up their Stanley Cup, the first one in a really long time, a couple decades. So that was really exciting. So lots of sports action, a lot of FIFA World Cup too, and Argentina's going to play today. So that's going to be one people are going to watch as well. So yeah, action-packed. And today we're seeing a mix of sun and cloud. There are showers and a risk of thunderstorms in our forecast, but we're seeing highs still in the mid-20s, so not bad as we count down the final few days of spring. I can't wait for summer to officially arrive on Sunday morning.

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Great hit right there. Goo Goo Dolls, Iris on Light 106.7. It's Anna. Thanks for having me on. Good to be back with you on your Tuesday. And we're going to see sun and cloud today. Chance of showers later this afternoon. High of 25, but with the Humidex warmer, going to feel like 28. Coming up, I'll tell you what you can expect tonight and into tomorrow on your Wednesday. Also, did you hear that Montreal's South Shore has a new air travel hub? So pretty cool. Porter Airlines has launched a commercial passenger service from the newly renamed Montreal Metropolitan Airport in Saint-Hubert. So the expanded airport now offers flights to 11 Canadian cities, including Toronto, Calgary, Edmonton, and Vancouver. So we can travel

0: Light weather update.
1: Sun and cloud today. Chance of showers later this afternoon. High of 25 with the humidex going to feel like 28. Clear this evening. Low of 12. And then tomorrow, similar conditions to today. Sun and cloud. Chance of showers and a risk of a thunderstorm in the afternoon. High of 22 with the humidex going to feel more like 25.
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Waves of Blue on Light. It's Anna. Happy Tuesday. Thanks for having me be a part of your day. Really appreciate it. It's always nice to be back after a little bit of a break. So just wanted to tell you, in case you ever find yourself driving and your phone magically appears in your hand, we know we're not supposed to be doing that. And a Toronto driver actually tried a different kind of way to avoid a distracted driving ticket. So according to police, they say the driver tossed their phone out the window during a traffic stop. Well, guess what? It didn't work. They were still issued the ticket, okay? And officers later joked online that the driver had a strong enough arm for the Blue Jays bullpen.

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Alyssa Yacara on your Tuesday with Wild Things. Hey, it's Anna. You're listening to Light. So maybe you're thinking, I think I need to make a career change, and now is the time to do it. Well, know that you're not alone. There seems to be a job hopping wave on the way. So this, according to a survey that was done, 44% of Canadian professionals, actually, they plan to look for a new job within the next 6 months. That number is actually up by 33% from the start of 2026. So this is a real trend. Looks like millennials and workers in tech and HR, they're leading it. So they're looking for better pay. Who doesn't want better pay, right? Benefits and career growth. So that's obviously a good thing to look out for. At the same time, though, if you are considering leaving what you're doing, just keep in mind that generated, AI-generated resumes and cover letters are now making it even harder to stand out in a crowded job market. That's according to the survey. So if you can do something that helps you stand out outside the pack, highly recommend. I once sent in my resume because, you know, in the cover letter, you got to explain a little bit about yourself. So I said, I'm a shoe fanatic. This is my shoe collection, blah, blah, blah, blah. So I actually sent my resume in a shoe box. So, thinking outside the box, right? And you know what? I got the job. Not saying you need to send yours in a shoebox, but something different than the typical email.

Too Sweet on Light. It's Anna. And I will admit, the 6-7 trend, I never really understood it, but it was a phenomenon. And even I caught myself doing the hand motions while I said 6-7. Yeah, it was a thing. And now company, Souls Company, they're teaming up with the brand 6-7 Kid, and they're launching a 6-7 shaped nuggets. I mean, better late than never. And they're going to be selling it, of course, for $6.70. So you do have a child maybe who's on the pickier side, maybe you can convince them to eat their 6-7 chicken nuggets.

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2: Sun and cloud today, chance of showers later this afternoon, high of 25 with the humidex going to feel like 28. Clear this evening, low of 12, and then tomorrow, similar conditions to today. Sun and cloud, chance of showers and a risk of a thunderstorm in the afternoon, high of 22 with the humidex going to feel more like 25.
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Light 106.7. That was Shawn Mendes with Something Big. And I don't know if it's too big, but it's definitely not too small. A kangaroo or maybe even a wallaby. Well, it's been spotted roaming around Boucherville, Quebec. The animal is believed to have escaped from an illegal captivity. Authorities are asking anyone who sees it to keep their distance and report the sighting.

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Oh mama, you're taking me out of the ordinary. And everything in between. I can't stop the feeling. 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

0: need a loving, I'm living, so we turning up. 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
1: Ariana Grande on Light with No Tears Left to Cry. It's Anna Almeida. And if you use Microsoft Teams, listen to this. Apparently, it's getting a new feature designed to help track hybrid work attendance. The system can automatically mark employees as in office when connected to approved workplace Wi-Fi or hardware. Microsoft says the feature will not be turned on by default. So, yeah, something to keep in mind for the future.

0: weather update.
1: Sun and cloud today. Chance of showers later this afternoon. High of 25 with the Humidex. Going to feel like 28. Clear this evening. Low of 12. And then tomorrow, similar conditions to today. Sun and cloud. Chance of showers and a risk of a thunderstorm in the afternoon. High of 22 with the Humidex. Going to feel more like 25.
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106.7 Teenage Dream there by Katy Perry. And Katy was just spotted packing on the PDA with her boyfriend, former Prime Minister Justin Trudeau, while on a picnic date in Santa Barbara, California. And we know that Justin was dealing with a lot of criticism over the last few days, too, because he attended the U.S. FIFA World Cup match on Friday instead of Canada's game. Yes, Katy was performing at that match, and he felt it enough that he had to put out something saying sometimes supportive boyfriend duties call, but that he's still cheering for Canada. Okay.

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Jonas Brothers on Light with Sucker. Hey, it's Anna, and a 96-year-old former NASA rocket scientist is looking for love. Isn't that sweet? Better late than never, right? So Manhattan's soul, Rosenblatt, has hired a matchmaker to help him find what he hopes to be his final romantic relationship. He says he is looking for someone who is warm, empathetic, kind, and generous in the same way that he is, and physical because he's warm and romantic. So yes, 96 years young, looking for love.

Baby One More Time, Britney Spears on Light. It's Anna, it's Tuesday, and it has been confirmed that Prince George is expected to attend Eton College this fall. He's turning 13 in July. Time has gone by. I remember when everybody was waiting for his birth announcement, and now 13 years later, he is following in the footsteps of his dad, Prince William. So the decision and speculation that the future king might attend a co-ed school instead of the prestigious all-boys boarding school that his father attended and also his uncle.

0: Light weather update.
1: Sun and cloud today. Chance of showers later this afternoon. High of 25 with the humidex. Going to feel like 28. Clear this evening, low of 12, and then tomorrow, similar conditions to today. Sun and cloud, chance of showers, and a risk of a thunderstorm in the afternoon. High of 22 with the humidex, going to feel more like 25.
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Devin Cole on Y1067 with I Got You. It's Anna. Happy Tuesday. So if you're looking for some belly laughs, look no further. Hudson's Got Jokes stand-up comedy is happening at Cardinal Brewery on June 28th. Show starts at 8 p.m., so you are in for a night filled with laughter, which is nice. 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

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You just want attention. Your favorite things are good songs. Because I'm happy. Clap along if you feel like a room without a roof. Your favorite it's over songs. 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

to the 90s with Ace of Base and their hit, All That She Wants. It's Anna. You're listening to Light. So Olivia Dean, her star continues to rise. And during an interview with Elle magazine, she actually revealed that she deleted all the social media apps from her phone. She says that she doesn't think people are meant to know everyone's opinion about them and prefers to live in what she calls sweet arrogance. I get that.

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1: Sun and cloud today. Chance of showers later this afternoon. High of 25 with the humidex. Going to feel like 28. Clear this evening. Low of 12. And then tomorrow, similar conditions to today. Sun and cloud. Chance of showers and a risk of a thunderstorm in the afternoon. High of 22 with the humidex. Going to feel more like 25.
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Nelly Furtado, Say It Right on Light 106.7. It's Anna. It's Tuesday, June 16th already, halfway through the month of June. Whew, time is flying. So just a heads up, if you're looking for a new drink to enjoy this summer, well, Tim Hortons has their new Poppin' Frozen Quenchers. They are now out. And a reminder that Tim Hortons is offering two ice caps for $6 every Monday.

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be Carly Rae Jepsen on Light. Hey, it's Anna. And yes, we are into the FIFA World Cup. Lots of good matches so far. I mean, a lot of ties is what I've noticed. And of course, Coors Light, they want to

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So they are releasing their taller boy can. Not a tall boy, a taller boy, so you can enjoy the tournament better. How? Well, the oversized design is meant to give fans one giant drink instead of

Espresso on Light by Sabrina Carpenter. And Sabrina has joined forces once again with Madonna, this time for a music video for their pop dance collab, Bring Your Love. So the music video comes out ahead of Madonna's new album, which is out on July 3rd. It's called Confessions 2.

0: weather update.
1: Sun and cloud today. Chance of showers later this afternoon. High of 25 with the Humidex. Going to feel like 28. Clear this evening. Low of 12. And then tomorrow, similar conditions to today. Sun and cloud. Chance of showers and a risk of a thunderstorm in the afternoon. High of 22 with the Humidex. Going to feel more like 25.
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Weekend in Daft Punk, I feel it coming on Light 106.7. Hey, it's Anna. Happy Tuesday. So school is coming to an end for another year. However, the meal programs in Quebec have been a hot topic of discussion. And according to a new survey, they find that 88% of respondents say that the government should ensure all elementary students have access to a healthy lunch, while 72% say it should be a political priority. So a lot of feelings, and it's good. People are showing how they feel through the survey.

your favorites growing up. Don't you forget about me. Your favorite new favorites. Talk to me, be the man that I need, need, need. And everything in between. Another night, another dream, but always you. Montreal's favorites, Light 106.7.

How's it going? It's Anna Almeida hanging out with you on your Tuesday. If you have a sweet tooth like me, I hope this makes you excited. It certainly made me excited. And also, I thought, how come I didn't think of this? Apparently, it's been around for so long, and I'm only hearing about this now. Maybe you're in the same boat as I am. Maybe you're not. Maybe you're ahead of the pack. But McDonald's fans, they've been turning two menu classics into one viral dessert now for years. Again, just hearing about this. The unofficial Apple Pie McFlurry. So many fans have been swearing this should be an official menu item. You let me know what you think. Here's how you make it, okay? So basically, you order a regular McFlurry and a fried apple pie. Break the pie into the cup before mixing. Stir everything together for a blend of creamy vanilla ice cream and crispy cinnamon apple filling. For extra flavor, some fans even add caramel sauce. I don't know how I didn't think of this before. I love both. So yeah, if you're looking for a sweet treat,

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1: Sun and cloud today. Chance of showers later this afternoon. High of 25 with the humidex. Going to feel like 28. Clear this evening. Low of 12. And then tomorrow, similar conditions to today. Sun and cloud. Chance of showers and a risk of a thunderstorm in the afternoon. High of 22 with the humidex. Going to feel more like 25.
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Hey, it's Anna. Have you ever woken up and thought, what the heck just happened? What did I just dream of? What was that all about? Okay, well, if you're like me, we are not alone, all right? This happens to many of us. According to a dream survey, they found that 25% of people say that a dream has actually gone on to change their life. Maybe some inspiration, and then they capitalized. Gonna put that one out there. More than a third say that they've had a dream or a nightmare come true. Only the good stuff. That's all I want to come true. The bad, yeah, can stay as a dream form. That's it. And two-thirds believe that dreams have deeper meaning. Yeah, me too. Like, why? Why did I dream about that? Or that person I haven't thought of in years? It's just so wild how the brain works.

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Get the party started. Pink on Light. It's Anna. Another Hollywood couple have called it quits. This one was a bit of a shocker for me because they seemed pretty happy, I guess, until they weren't. Well, Jelly Roll, he has filed for a divorce from his wife, Bunny XO, after almost 10 years of marriage. And by Hollywood standards, 10 years is a really long time. So very sad. The couple secretly got married in Las Vegas in 2016, the very same day they got engaged. So sources say that the divorce was mutual and private, and there's been moving trucks already spotted at their home. Oh, so sad. And hey, you know what? He's not letting this breakup slow him down. So Jelly Roll's actually performing tonight with Post Malone at Rogers Stadium in Toronto.

hometown song, Tom Petty and the Heartbreakers, right? Learning to fly, windows down, sun on your face. Ah, and summer's just around the corner. Yeah, I love it so much. It's Anna. You're listening to Light. Very passionate about the songs I listen to while I cruise around. Gotta say, all right? So some big news coming out of the tennis world. Serena and Venus Williams are reuniting at Wimbledon. If you can believe it, the sisters will compete together in the ladies' doubles tournament for the very first time in 4 years after receiving a wild card entry. This is epic. The pair have won 6 Wimbledon doubles titles together. So, yeah, it's going to be a fantastic tournament. Win or lose, hey, they're making history. This is great.

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2: Sun and cloud today. Chance of showers later this afternoon. High of 25 with the humidex going to feel like 28. Clear this evening. Low of 12. And then tomorrow, similar conditions to today. Sun and cloud. Chance of showers and a risk of a thunderstorm in the afternoon. High of 22 with the humidex going to feel more like 25.
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So the law takes effect in 6 months and also bans adults from buying energy drinks for minors.

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TLC, Waterfalls on Life. So Dolly Parton, it seems like that woman can do it all, and she can add this to the resume. She is launching a new coffee brand called Cup of Ambition. It debuts June 24th and will later be sold nationwide. So I can't wait to scoop me

0: Cause I gotta have faith. Ooh, I gotta have faith. Because I gotta have faith. I gotta have faith.
1: Light weather update.
2: Sun and cloud today. Chance of showers later this afternoon. High of 25 with the humidex going to feel like 28. Clear this evening. Low of 12. And then tomorrow, similar conditions to today. Sun and cloud, chance of showers, and a risk of a thunderstorm in the afternoon. High of 22 with the humidex going to feel more like 25.
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It's Anna Almeida. You're listening to Light 106.7. So we know Father's Day is this weekend, and maybe you're an expectant dad-to-be. Have you noticed, if you are, that your clothes could be fitting a little tighter, a little snugger than they once were? Well, that's because, according to a survey, the average expectant father gains about 14 pounds during pregnancy, so it's only fair. And you can thank pizza, chocolate, and chips among the most popular cravings.

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Good afternoon, Dave Creelman here on Light. So did you make it to work on time and back from lunch on time and that meeting on time? Are you ever early or are you late? We were talking about this before. Those consider 7 minutes over to be late, and many prefer to be early. And on time, many consider to be late. So if you're a little bit early, you're right on time. And a lot of people are obsessed with keeping that time. And we often get stressed at the 7 minute mark. That's the moment where we feel, oh, I'm going to be late. Oh, we talked about this before. Just call ahead, say, hey, you're stuck in traffic. No problem. Take the heat off.

Dave here on Light saw this great piece of advice. Thought I'd share it with you. It's what would you tell your 20-year-old something in your 40s? And some good advice passed along here. This is online. Get fit and stay fit because your unfit body will eventually mess up your life and very likely your bank account. With everything you bring into your apartment or home, take something out, sell it, donate it, or trash it. Oh, if only I thought of that sooner. When deciding between going to bed or watching one more episode or playing one more game level, always choose bed. Not my advice, but some that I came across, wanted to share with you. And that's not bad advice.

0: Light weather update.
1: Sun and cloud today. Chance of showers later this afternoon. High of 25 with the humidex. Going to feel like 28. Clear this evening. Low of 12. And then tomorrow, similar conditions to today. Sun and cloud. Chance of showers and a risk of a thunderstorm in the afternoon. High of 22 with the humidex. Going to feel more like 25.
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Roxette on their 40th anniversary tour, and they're coming to Bell Center September 14th. 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

Ed Sheeran on Light. We're talking about bad habits and perhaps good habits that you can incorporate. And what would you tell your younger self if you could go back and say, hey, listen, you know what? You want to do this? Well, here's some advice I came across as well. It's just a full day of it. This research suggests having a happy spouse leads to a longer marriage. And the study shows it's associated with longer life, too. And a spouse's satisfaction was even better predictor of study participants' mortality than participants' own life satisfaction. Happy spouse, happy. Happy house, happy wife, happy life. There's a lot to be said about that. I mean, it's basic survival skills, really.

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1: Sun and cloud today. Chance of showers later this afternoon. High of 25 with the humidex going to feel like 28. Clear this evening. Low of 12. And then tomorrow, similar conditions to today. Sun and cloud. Chance of showers and a risk of a thunderstorm in the afternoon. High of 22 with the humidex going to feel more like 25.
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Well, here we go, head into the early part of the drive on Light. Dave here. And what are some of the craziest things you've seen others doing while driving? Now, we all drive every day, or a lot of us do, and you see a lot of crazy things. I see drifters. I see people crossing the line. I see people texting. I see people watching videos. It's insane. Well, this is a survey of truckers, and believe me, they see it all. I've heard stories. Well, they can see down into your car, of course, and if you got a moonroof or a sunroof, well, even better. And what are the weirdest and strangest and most dangerous things they've seen? Well, how about this? Diaper changes. This person said a woman had her baby in the front seat next to her was changing the diaper while driving. That's so bad. Arts and crafts. This person said, I've seen a lot of people sewing or knitting while they're driving. And that takes two hands. Good point. Eating soup. Okay, I've seen that. Well, actually, I've seen cereal. Both hands on the bowl and the spoon, and I've seen that too. That's crazy. Just two hands on the wheel, eyes on the road, and please. Yeah, it's easy enough to get distracted without doing other things. But what are the craziest things you've seen?

Good afternoon, Dave Creelman here on Light. And if you're looking at becoming more productive at work, maybe setting an example or getting that promotion or just getting, you know, ahead of things at work, well, go ahead and watch that cat video or watch it another time. They say that this is amazing. People watching cats freaked out by laser pointers is good for your brain. It makes you more productive at work. It's an Australian study. And it said when the subjects were given a boring job to do, then exposed to something funny, they work twice as long as the subjects who watch videos about nature or business management. So they worked longer and more focused, I suppose, if they were able to watch a little cat video on the side. And who doesn't love a good cat video? Come on.

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2: Sun and cloud today, chance of showers later this afternoon, high of 25 with the humidex going to feel like 28. Clear this evening, low of 12, and then tomorrow, similar conditions to today. Sun and cloud, chance of showers and a risk of a thunderstorm in the afternoon, high of 22 with the humidex going to feel more like 25.
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Good afternoon, Dave Creelman here on Light. And often the things I find online, I will take and use in my own life, or at least pass it on to you when I think it's something reasonable and something that might be helpful. And I did this today after reading this. You see, my son came home from his final exam of high school, so he's done, finished. And I was so happy and proud of him. And I could remember, I told him, I said, I can remember when I was in your shoes the last day of school, grade, well, we went to grade 13, but anyway, he got off easy, grade 12. Anyway, I gave him a big hug, and I saw this article. It says a hug that lasts more than 6 seconds is way better for you mentally, physically, metaphysically, and everything. And so I gave him a big, long hug, and it was really good. And I thought, that's great. So if you're going to have a hug and a meaningful hug, make it last at least 6 seconds. At work, a hug that lasts longer than 6 seconds will get you a meeting with HR,

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1: Chance for a shower and a thunderstorm tonight, a low of 13. Tomorrow, chance for a shower and a thunderstorm and a high of 26. Tomorrow night, more chances for showers and thunderstorms, a low of 14. Then Thursday, rain and 22.
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Daniel Powder, Bad Day on Light 106.7. Dave Grillman here, getting in a very summery mood. My son just finished school. High school, yeah. Oh, I remember that feeling of freedom. Ooh, still feel like that every year. Bring it on. Christina Aguilera now.

Into the evening we go on Light. Dave Krillman here with a pop quiz question for you. And this has to do with home improvement. And I'm looking at the survey. And generally speaking, majority of us are fairly good at a number of things around the home. However, 39% of people can do this at home, but 61% can't. 6 out of 10 people said they could not do this at home. What is it? I have the answer for you coming up in about 10 minutes.

0: dance all night.
1: All right, pop quiz answer time to this question. It's all about home improvement. And I was looking at the survey, and there are a number of things that many of us are fairly good at doing, some basic things. However, 61% said they could not do this. What did you say? Well, the answer is put up wallpaper. And I asked the question, wallpaper, is that still a thing? And all the designers are saying, of course, Dave, I have no idea, really. It probably is, and I just don't know it. Now, what about other things? Changing a light bulb, 8 out of 10 can do that. Cooking a full meal without a recipe, 7 out of 10 can do that. Read a map, 6 out of 10. Sew a button, 6 out of 10. Remove a stain, 59-60% can do that. Change a diaper, 57 can. Okay, this is good. Check the oil, over half. Put up wallpaper, nope. Change a flat tire, 37 can, 60. Okay, so changing a flat tire and putting up wallpaper come in around the same amount. Now this one, tile a floor, 78% said they can't. 22% can. Well, I probably could. It wouldn't be square or level or even, but I could probably throw some tiles down. Hey, thanks for playing along today.

0: weather update.
1: Chance for a shower and a thunderstorm tonight, a low of 13. Tomorrow, chance for a shower and a thunderstorm and a high of 26. Tomorrow night, more chances for showers and thunderstorms, a low of 14. Then Thursday, rain and 22.
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Dave Creelman here online. Okay, if you're on your way home, maybe in traffic or already at home or still at work, imagine this. Picture your kitchen. Now, you probably already are thinking, can't wait to get home, make some dinner and hang out. Yeah, I know, I'm there with you. However, what would you like to have in the kitchen? What would be your dream kitchen gadget? And there's some funny responses here, some interesting ones too. I'm wondering what yours would be, something to think about. I mean, you know, money was no object. You could do whatever you wanted, space, everything. Just what would you have? This person said a reverse microwave instantly freezes food. Well, they have those, don't they? I mean, probably costly, but yeah, shrink wrap and their vacuum seal and then flash freeze, I guess. Yeah, that would be expensive, but you can have that. A solar powered barbecue. Okay, that might take some doing, but I could see how it could be helpful. A laser knife. Ooh, that would just be cool in general. And this person said their dream kitchen gadget would be a vodka dispenser on the fridge door. Okay, to each their own. I was thinking, I don't know, maybe something that did the dishes. Oh yeah, it's a dishwasher. But you still have to load it.

0: Light weather update.
1: Chance for a shower and a thunderstorm tonight, a low of 13. Tomorrow, chance for a shower and a thunderstorm and a high of 26. Tomorrow night, more chances for showers and thunderstorms, a low of 14. Then Thursday, rain and 22.
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Maroon 5 Christina Aguilera moves like Jagger saw a great video a few years ago when the Stones were touring the U.S. and it was a night off and Mick Jagger was at a local bar. DJ was playing that song and there's Mick off to the side just kind of dancing along to the song. He was trying to stay out of the picture, but yeah, he was having a lot of fun. Hey, Bare Naked Ladies here and a great cover, one of the best covers of

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Good evening, Dave here on Light. And this study confuses me because it says we learn to appreciate a walk in the outdoors at the age of 27. Now, this must be a recent study with maybe, I don't know who they studied, but they asked a number of people and said that at the age of 27 is when they really appreciate it. I guess it takes a while. I mean, growing up, as you know, we were outside all day. Gen Xers, we didn't come home till the lights came on. Literally, we drank from the garden hose. Everything you've seen in that meme, we did. Modern people, 27 is the age at which you kind of enjoy and really appreciate the great outdoors. They also found that 65% of us get restless if we're stuck indoors for too long. I mean, I think there has been a switch, but 27 is when you start to appreciate it. I could use a little outdoor time right now, go for a walk maybe later. Nice that the sun's up late and you get those long summer nights.

Dave here on Light. Perhaps you're making dinner, thinking about it, maybe stopping and picking up a few things on the way home. You got your veggies. Do you eat your veggies? I was astounded at a survey I saw where, I forget the percentage, had never or don't eat vegetables at all. And this experiment, maybe it was with kids, but it looks like it was with adults, found the number of people willing to eat vegetables goes way up if they are described in an interesting and exciting way. Here comes the airplane. I think it's a little more beyond that. They need specialists to write on the menu just to make it sound very exciting. Ooh, that sounds like asparagus to me, Bob. Well, I guess you could really make it fancy. You just say, ooh, I'll warm it up in the microwave for you.

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Okay, I got some info here on a pet lovers on Light. Okay, hands up. If you love your pets or if you love pets in general, and it's cats, dogs, whatever you have, this survey said that more than half of the women, 56%, feel their pets are more affectionate than their partners. That's probably true. I mean, your dog meets you at the door and wagging their tail and jumping up and really excited. And that doesn't happen every day in everybody's house, does it? 45% of women think their pets are cuter than their partners. I'm going to say, yeah, that's probably true in my house, too. That's pretty amazing. Well, just something to think about as you make your way home and perhaps greet your special someone when you get in the door.

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He'll take you way back. All your favorite 80s tracks every weeknight right here. And start your day with all the information you need and a laugh along the way with Gary Gamble tomorrow, 6 a.m. What a great night. 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